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He'll check it. 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

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You ain't paid, then your grade is incomplete.

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Catch you on the next episode of Legend, Ray J DJ. Bye!

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1: Okay.

0: Machete Gang, Dope DOD 2019. It's hot as a motherfucker. Welcome to hell.
1: Inferno. Yeah.

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1: You ready?

0: Yeah, I mean.
1: For big up alongside Jennifer Levy and DJ Aladdin. 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Big up DJ Aladdin. 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
0: Word is bomb, I gotta show them the flavor. 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

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Let's play. Let's play like we were brothers. Let's play like brothers do. Let's play like we were brothers.